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1634 Dova Avitolio, Russia, Clementi, United States, Florida, Tampa, Korea, Tel Aviv, 27, and United States, Florida, Tampa, Korea, Tel Aviv, 27.

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0: That's probably why I didn't get it.

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Depends on the field. 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I probably feel there's a facility on the margin. Hawaiian community, 130 West Armstrong Avenue, and Crossroads Woodland. 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

on the ladder 73, copy of this condition number 10, 14 Lake Point Circle and Quarter on the cross street of Crooked Pine Road. Ladder 73, select TAC 7, time off 22 to 8.

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0: 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X 32, Ladder 83, Medic 230, Battalion 30, Slug Cat 6, come out 2002.
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Engine 34, brush 36, brush attack 63, tender 34, engine 64, battalion 61, battalion 67. 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

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He's going to have the East Way Boulevard and not even Chicago Boulevard. It just doesn't make sense to me. Let's factor it out.

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Crossing Road, Marcella Road, 8-7-0-1.

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Asian anyone, but it was this person's number in Canada. 300 on the list, after it was 15, 16, 18, 20, 20, 20, 20, 20, 20, 20, 20, 20, 20, 20, 20, 20, 20, 20, 20, 20, 20, 20, 20, 20, 20, 20, 20, 20, 20, 20, 20, 20, 20, 20, 20, 20, 20, 20, 20, 20, 20, 20, 20, 20, 20, 20, 20, 20, 20, 20, 20, 20, 20, 20, 20, 20, 20, 20, 20, 20, 20, 20, 20, 20, 20, 20, 20, 20, 20, 20, 20, 20, 20, 20, 20, 20, 20, 20, 20, 20, 20, 20, 20, 20, 20, 20, 20, 20, 20, 20, 20, 20, 20, 20, 20, 20, 20, 20, 20, 20, 20, 20, 20, 20, 20, 20, 20, 20, 20, 20, 20, 20, 20, 20, 20, 20, 20, 20, 20, 20, 20, 20, 20, 20, 20, 20, 20, 20, 20,

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platter said I think that it could blow. Hunter Memphis status emergency 1121 Park Willow Run Drive forward to cross street of Central Lane. Under the agreement, it could blow. So the captain come out 446.

by 511 emergency. Home Depot, 5061 Denmark Avenue, Portland, Washington, Washington City Center Parkway, 51 Boulevard, 275 Suspect, 7 10 out, 4 5 10.

Potter 21, what's the distance on her speed? 4501 South American Avenue, Apartment 5. 26, East Mercy, crossing the Tokyo Drive, House Boulevard. Potter 21, foot traffic around 4 minutes.

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Cross street to Trafford Avenue, Adelia Drive. Engine 67, 10, 7, 10, 5, 1, 5.

Saturday was at 8:00 p.m. Conscious emergency. 101 big time people are delaying process of what EFTP loop, EFTP loop. Saturday 1:00 p.m. 2:46 was passing them out.

Engine 27 is support 77, medical 15, planning emergency, 3150 Sunset Riding Avenue, go to the shores, crossing the Van Avenue, Charles Avenue, Engine 77 support 77, medical 15, please contact me for my flight.

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Roger, TMA 413 at Cox Emergency, 161 at Business Center Ground, on the East Coast, Signal 2SI1 at Southland Road. Roger, TMA 413, select that 3, 7 up to 6.6.

Pagan 3, Mary 227. Headache emergency 1252 North Grandview Avenue, Daytona Beach, for a state of Flagstone Drive and Hilaire Drive. Pagan 3, Mary 227. 110, 37, 0641.

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1896, Monday 421, breathing problems, 145, second Street in the Holly Hill, Mustard of Burley Avenue. In Daytona Avenue, 1896, Monday 421, Blue Sky 3, 10 miles, 7 miles.

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Lander, look, BLS 129. 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Okay, well, you're a matter of

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Medicon's emergency is 818 Montgomery Avenue into the land crossing of West Bush Avenue and West Bridgeford Avenue. 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

Kings with 30 BLS on back 9, 6 person at 417 Earl Street. 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

Charlie 23, Medic 52. Flight 23, Medic 52, altered mental status at the Edgewater exit, 244 northbound 995. Edgewater crossing to West Indian River Boulevard and Sierra 442 westbound 995 on ramp. Flight 23, Medic 52, select tax. 3, timeout, 957.

568 BLF 139, fall 804 is landing Barry, crossing the Colburn Drive. 568 BLF 139, select TAC 3, 10 miles from 0 and MC.

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8:55, respond 523 for still alter mental status. 244 northbound I-95, Edgewater cross here, West Indian River Boulevard, is there a 450 westbound on ramp, 8:55, select check. 3D 10 miles,

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I see a Serenity Circle in Saxon Boulevard, Flight 68, BLS 139, Select Tag 3, time out, 10.9.

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Santa 41, at home 46, in Congress, emergency at 1721. Councilor Drive, delay impact of the Blauwel Drive. And that's Fable Drive. 1741, at home 46, still at Embry, Mount Heather.

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0: 31, Mandate 134, Caesars at 370 West Hampton Avenue, unit number 711, at the land cross either South Parsons Avenue and South Delaware Avenue. Ladder 81, 2134, select tag 3, time out, 1045. 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

Andrew 53, medic 13, call 699-053 way of unit number 16, and just run across here to Vineyard Lane and Wayne Avenue. 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

squad 35, vehicle fire, area 118 westbound I-4, the land across here of the Sierra 44 westbound on-ramp and the East New York Avenue. Squad 35, select TAC 7, time out, 12 minutes.

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Engine 5252, slip back 3, 10 on 14.

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been sick before. At this condition, it's Hampton and Worthington, flight pack 7, engine 64, flight pack 7, 10 on 1424. BLS 129. 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BLS 129, flight pack 3, timeout 1425.

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Route 68, BLS 149, select type 3, 10 off 1425.

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0: 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Flight Pack 7, Engine 39, Flight Pack 7, 10 out of 1440.

0: 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I logged off and logged back in. We're at the 122 westbound I-4, but we're ADLing at our station.
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0: We'll be conducting a fire alarm test, 4480 Eastport Parkway. 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
1: Yes, sir.
0: I just received a manual pull alarm. Don't have a location on the alarm, though. Not now I do. It just came in zone. Zone 208.
1: Copy that. And what was the address for?
0: 4480 Eastport Parkway.
1: Copy that. Thank you very much. You can clear it out.
0: Copy. Clear it out. 1451.

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1: India 64.
0: We're at 61. Are we closer than 65?
1: Probably is it 64, is it 65, just leaving Amazon.
0: Yeah, go ahead and turn the shift, please.
1: Copy, 1453.

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1: Yes, standby. It's been accidentally closed. It's Delaware Road over by Austin. 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
0: I report of unconscious person at 1911 Berry Lane, B-E-R-R-Y Lane. 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

Q3, engine 75, maximum alarm, 4900, High Forest Boulevard, Portland. Crossing horizon, U Boulevard, Savannah Avenue. Medic 123, engine 75, left pack 3, and out, picking up 2.

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EOS 149, engine 81. 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EOS 149, engine 81, solid tax 3 to not missing a bike.

0: try to sleep. It says, Michael. That 360. 360. Can you show us en route to the Ocean Center, please?
1: I got it.
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23, Flyer 73, Boeing. Inland number 2, ground 350, Nova Road, Lot 302 in Corners, the Madeline Avenue. Medic 123, Letter 73, Flight Path 3, 2059.

ELS 143, Indian 92, Mass Boulevard, Ormond in the Pine. 101, Clyde Morris Boulevard in Ormond, cross of South 40 Trail, cross of Trail. ELS 143, Indian 92, select SAC 3, to not 50 long.

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Engine 93, BLS 143, flat pack 3, come out, 15-4.

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0: I'm
1: sorry, what unit is this?
0: That's engine 6.
1: Negative, you're not receiving tones, are you?
0: No, we're away from the station. I thought I heard a dispatch. You cut out on that last dispatch call.
1: I copy. No, I was doing test tones for station 62, so I just want to make sure you weren't getting them.
0: Copy, thank you.
1: You're welcome. 54, you're next.

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0: 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Is there another call number two?
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1: No, I'm sorry, disregard that. I think engine 82 is closed in your first due. Yeah, engine 82 is closed in your first due. Sick person on South Clara.

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0: 142. We just went to Lake County for our breathing problems. 32014 3rd Avenue. Crossed the state road 44, so I attacked IA5 after response, medical 142. Select IA5 after response. Communications code 1622, attacking 80 guys.
1: I'm at the intersection of Horace and Adele. Apparently there was an MVA an hour ago. No injuries, no hazards. People said they're still waiting on Elio. No one showed up. I don't know if you can check that out for them.
0: I'm sorry, you said Horace and what?
1: South Adele.
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1: Copy, thank you.
0: Yeah, 6023.

0: 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Medical 14. We have a track for this call.
1: Yeah, 905 after you get into Lake County. Track 3 on this side.
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0: Crew canceling around to that lane, calling control to second turn.
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Lakeland 78, medic 78. Sick person, non-emergency, 4650 Links Village, crossing to Harbor Village, flight path 3. 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

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Howie 1184 Delta Moon. 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
1: Hi, Danny. What?
0: Quinny, no, this is just going to be a police matter. Patient was just didn't want the police report now. Speed is not medical. Fax is all quick.
1: I copy. I'll clear you guys off.

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2 medic 217, leaving follow emergency 113 Bridgeport Road in Daytona Beach, Cross Street, South Peninsula Drive, 0.2, medic 217, contact 3 time 8 0 9.

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Medic 230, Field Market, Tesla, not emergency. 991 East New York Avenue, delay across the South Colorado Avenue, Medic 230, suspect 3 tunnel, 1809.

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1: Go ahead, I'm in Standish. 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
0: Hi, Gabby. I'll put you on the pole for the Standish walkover. 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
1: Yeah, confirmed. It's Mylar balloon. If you want to leave a call up, I'll contact RC.
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Mesa 1635 off Highway South Terminal, Speedway 155, 535, Delphora, Cross Street, Bedford Street, end of 63, 1.57, turn off 1835.

Delta 52, 8 Mary Drive, Delta 1 across the street, Shelby Street, 52, flight 9310 on 9310.

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